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0: Oh, strong header from Maui. Straight to Boyle on the wing. Here comes Gordon. 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
1: This boogie's in my soul. This boogie's in my soul.
0: What a song. What a great way to start the weekend. Chaka Khan, her current song featuring Snoop Dogg. She doesn't need the help, but he does actually, I think, enhance the song a little bit. That's called Boogies in My Soul. And there's a biographical musical about Chaka Khan, which starts next Wednesday, runs until the end of September in London, the Troubadour, Wembley Park Theatre. And Alexander Burke is playing Chaka Khan in that production. And Alexander Burke used a Chaka Khan song when she auditioned for The X Factor back in 2008. So that's all very lovely. Hope you're feeling okay as well as we start the weekend. Saturday morning continues with Corona, Try Me Out, and some Dua Lipa shortly.
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0: Take That and Sweet July, and it really has been. I mean, yeah, I'm going to think back that long where it just felt like it was never going to stop raining up till about the middle of May. It's like, come on, it's raining nearly every day. I think from memory, we had two or three quite warm days during the early part of spring, and then that was it. And then middle of May, it's all changed for the better, and we've not looked back since. I don't think I've had jeans on. I don't think my legs have been in long trousers for over a month. And that's set to continue this weekend as well. Sunshine, bit of cloud, temperatures probably in the lower 20s, maybe up to about 25 both days. I'll happily take that.
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0: Carpenter. She's a busy woman. So am I. Well, I'm a busy man, just to be clear. We've got a whole load of songs to play you in the next hour. After the news, we'll go there with Duran Duran.
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0: That's the new song from Blossoms, who are just up the road in Stockport. I'm saying just up the road. You might be listening in Stockport, in which case they might be next door. And it's their new song, Meet Me in Love, which I think is great. And they normally do really short songs. I think Blown Rose, which is my favourite of theirs, is 2 minutes, 10 seconds long. That one is nearly twice as long, 3 minutes, 57. Very good. Brand new music, that Blossoms and Meet Me in Love. And we'll get an old favourite on in a second from Janet Jackson.
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0: Ray, and where is my husband? And it's the weekend, Saturday morning to be precise, so it's all stretching out ahead of us, along with some decent weather again. I mean, when will it ever rain? Substantially, anyway. Not this weekend. Sunny and cloudy and dry is the forecast for today and tomorrow. Bring it on. Into next week as well, by the way.
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1: Andy Burnham will spend the weekend preparing to become Prime Minister before officially taking office on Monday. He says he's still finalising his cabinet, with the full ministerial team to be unveiled after he's appointed by the King. Allies say Burnham wants to make a fast start in government, with early measures to ease cost of living pressures and a renewed push to hand more powers from Westminster to the UK's regions. The United States and Iran have exchanged fresh attacks as tensions continue to rise over the strategically important Strait of Hormuz. Our reporter Matthew Dudley has more.
2: The US says it has carried out a seventh night of strikes on Iranian military sites targeting weapons storage, surveillance facilities and maritime capabilities. Iran has responded with missile and drone attacks across the region, with several Gulf states reporting interceptions. The escalating conflict has disrupted the shipping through the Strait of Hormuz and pushed oil prices even higher.
1: England boss Thomas Tuchel insists he has no regrets over the decisions he made during the Three Lions 2-1 World Cup semi-final defeat to Argentina. Tuchel says he trusted his instincts when making tactical changes and accepts responsibility for the results, but believes he was right to act. He also dismissed criticism from fans and US President Donald Trump, who weighed in on the debate.
3: Harry, who's been fantastic, I think they perhaps made a mistake when they made him a defensive player. What do I know about soccer?
1: Tuchel insists outside opinion won't affect his commitment to remain in charge. 10 Evri delivery workers have been arrested as part of a Home Office crackdown on illegal working. The arrests were made during operations in Worcestershire, South London and West Sussex, with those detained accused of various immigration offences. The government says it now intends to remove them from the UK, while Evri says it's cooperating fully with the investigation. And millions of motorists are expected to hit the roads this weekend as the summer holiday getaway begins. The RAC says more than 14 million journeys are planned between Friday and Saturday, with Saturday set to be the busiest. 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
4: In local news, a man's been jailed for 6 years for abusing a woman in Cheshire. 31-year-old Connor Dunkley of Fernhill Bentleigh targeted his victim while they were in a relationship, abusing and belittling her. DC Ashley Froh described his behaviour as vile, unforgivable and callous. The dad of a newlywed couple has raised more than £5,000 for the Clatterbridge Cancer Charity. Ashley and Chris Slocum from Chester were due to celebrate their marriage with a big celebration for friends and family in France this summer, but had to rethink after Ashley was diagnosed with breast cancer. Her father-in-law David cycled from his home in Huddersfield to the couple's home in Hoole, raising thousands from sponsors. And Chester's hosting a freedom parade today for 22 multi-role medical regiment. The regiment was awarded the Freedom of the Borough by Cheshire West and Chester Council in December 2024 in recognition of its service and strong relationship with the borough. That's the latest. For more news from our area, click dradio.com.

0: that somber homewrecker. Saturday morning. My gas bills are so low now. Central heating's not been on, obviously, for a couple of months. And I'm not in the house very much either. It's just too warm, so I'm not using that much electric. So that's great. I'm thinking, oh, my usage has dropped. My bills are going to go through the floor. And then I remembered it's been so hot, my sprinkler's on every night, so my water bill will probably go through the roof. If they don't get you one way, they'll get you another.
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0: Alex Warren, that is Fever Dream. And Lionel Richie before that with My Destiny. Saturday morning, another really warm, pleasant weekend. Not crazy hot. You know, temperatures up to around the mid-20s with mostly sunshine, bit of cloud, staying dry all weekend. So whatever your plans are, it's definitely game on.
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1: Labour leader Andy Burnham says he'll reveal his new cabinet on Monday as he prepares to become Prime Minister. He'll formally take office after Keir Starmer tenders his resignation to the King. Burnham is expected to use his first speech in Downing Street to promise quick action on the cost of living and outline plans to devolve more decision-making powers across the UK. Fighting between the United States and Iran is intensifying, with both sides launching fresh attacks in a conflict centred on control of the Strait of Hormuz. Matthew Dudley has the details.
2: American forces say they have struck Iranian military infrastructure, whilst Iran has fired missiles and drones towards targets across the Gulf region. Several countries, including Kuwait, Iraq and Jordan, have said they intercepted attacks. The worsening crisis has affected the global shipping routes and sent oil prices climbing.
1: Thomas Tuchel says he'll continue as England manager despite mounting criticism following the World Cup semi-final loss to Argentina. Tuchel also brushed off criticism from US President Donald Trump, who suggested he'd made a mistake.
3: Defensive player, what do I know about soccer? They took the league and they took their best player and then put him on defense. We got to be a little offensive, right?
1: A blue plaque has been dedicated to the England team's first footballer of East Asian descent. Frank Su played in 9 matches over the Second World War and is seen as a pioneer of racial diversity within the national team.
4: Everybody knows the England football team now is rightly multi-ethnic because of the multi-ethnic and multicultural society it's from and because of Britain's history. But it's often easy to miss or forget some of those pioneers of this.
1: That's Martin Polley, the spokesperson for Historic England. Sue died aged 76 in 1991. And drivers are being warned to expect busy roads as millions head off for summer breaks this weekend. The RAC predicts more than 14 million leisure journeys, with traffic expected to peak on Saturday. Temperatures are set to fall, but fire chiefs are still urging the public to help prevent wildfires. From Radio News Hub, I'm Ben Monse.
5: A man's been jailed for 6 years for abusing a woman in Cheshire. 31-year-old Connor Dunkley of Fernhill Bentlook targeted his victim while they were in a relationship, abusing and belittling her. DC Ashley Froh said the sentence reflects the seriousness of his crimes and that behaving in this way will not be tolerated. Residents and visitors are invited to line the streets of Chester today as 22 Multirole Medical Regiment exercises its freedom of the borough of Cheshire West and Chester. The regiment was awarded the freedom in December 2024. Soldiers will march through Chester City Centre with bayonets fixed, exercising the traditional rights associated with the freedom of the borough. And the proud dad of a newlywed couple has raised more than £5,000 for the Clatterbridge Cancer Charity after his daughter-in-law was diagnosed with cancer. Ashley and Chris Slocum from Chester were due to celebrate their marriage with a big celebration in France but had to rethink their plans. Retired car salesman David cycled from his home in Huddersfield to Hoole, where the couple live, raising thousands from sponsors. That's the latest. For more news from our area, click dradio.com.

0: Olivia Rodrigo and Drop Dead. Yeah, this total solar eclipse that I mentioned before the news at 9 will cross Greenland, Iceland and northern Spain. So the moon will be completely blocking the sun out for more than 2 minutes if you're in that area. In the UK, we're just outside the narrow path of totality, but there will still be a 90% eclipse. 90% of the sun will be covered across most of Britain, including around our area, on the 12th, which is a Wednesday night, beginning at around 6:17 p.m. With the maximum eclipse at around 7:15, the whole spectacle finishing just after 8. Obviously, don't look directly at the sun, but it will be something to experience, because it'll still be daylight, of course, at that time, but not for the half hour, 3/4 of an hour or so during the eclipse. It's going to go noticeably darker. Looking forward to experiencing that. And they do say that when it goes dark, the birds stop singing. So I wonder if they will. Then it will go light again for a couple of hours, I suppose, before the sun sets. They'll probably pipe up again, those birds. Any excuse.
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feel like this show this morning is sponsored by Jess Glynn. I think I've played a song from her every hour. That was I'll Be There. It was REM before that. And it's Sienna Spyro on the way. Her brilliant current song, Material Lover, after Tears for Fears.

0: I really like both of those songs. I really like them both. Completely different, I know. Tears for Fears, Everybody Wants to Rule the World, Material Lover, the fantastic Sienna Spyro. The weather for this weekend, pretty sunny, staying dry, bits of cloud, temperatures up to the mid-20s both days. Lovely.
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0: Britney Spears, and that's Toxic, and it was Ariana Grande's new song before that, Hate That I Made You Love Me. That's it from me. Mike Peters is on the way after 10. You enjoy the weekend, won't you? And we'll meet back here soon.
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1: Very pleasant Saturday across Cheshire. Temperatures have pulled back a little bit, which will make it more pleasant, more tolerable. Highs today around about 23 degrees.
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2: The United States and Iran have exchanged fresh attacks as tensions continue to rise over the strategically important Strait of Hormuz. Our reporter Matthew Dudley has more.
3: The US says it has carried out a seventh night of strikes on Iranian military sites targeting weapons storage, surveillance facilities and maritime capabilities. Iran has responded with missile and drone attacks across the region, with several Gulf states reporting interceptions. The escalating conflict has disrupted the shipping through the Strait of Hormuz and pushed oil prices even higher.
2: A drink and drug driver has admitted causing the death of a 13-year-old boy and seriously injuring two others in a crash in Bedfordshire. 24-year-old Jamie Fountain pleaded guilty to multiple charges after his BMW collided with three teenagers near Flitwick in April. He'll be sentenced at Northampton Crown Court in September. Concerns over climate change are growing. Conversations about the environment have increased after recent heatwaves. Rudy Schulkind is a political campaigner from Greenpeace. He says fossil fuels are to blame.
4: This level and this scale of heatwave would not be possible without planet heating emissions coming from our burning of fossil fuels and fossil fuel production. We know it's making heat waves like this more intense, they're lasting longer, and that's the same with other forms of extreme weather.
2: 10 Evri delivery workers have been arrested as part of a Home Office crackdown on illegal working. The arrests were made during operations in Worcestershire, South London and West Sussex, with those detained accused of various immigration offences. The government says it now intends to remove them from the UK, while Evri says it's cooperating fully with the investigation. Christopher Nolan's new film The Odyssey has arrived in UK cinemas to strong reviews. The epic retelling of Homer's ancient Greek story has impressed film fans, with many praising the blockbuster's ambitious scale. And millions of motorists are expected to hit the roads this weekend as the summer holiday getaway begins. The RAC says more than 14 million journeys are planned between Friday and Sunday. That's the latest from Radio News Hub. I'm Ben Monse.
5: A man's been jailed for 6 years for abusing a woman in Cheshire. 31-year-old Connor Dunkley of Fernhill Bentleigh targeted his victim while they were in a relationship, abusing and belittling her. DC Ashley Froh described his behaviour as vile, unforgivable and callous. The dad of a newlywed couple has raised more than £5,000 for the Clatterbridge Cancer Charity. Ashley and Chris Slocum from Chester were due to celebrate their marriage with a big celebration for friends and family in France this summer, but had to rethink after Ashley was diagnosed with breast cancer. Her father-in-law David cycled from his home in Huddersfield to the couple's home in Hoole, raising thousands from sponsors. And Chester's hosting a Freedom Parade today for 22 Multi-Role Medical Regiment. The regiment was awarded the Freedom of the Borough by Cheshire West and Chester Council in December 2024 in recognition of its service and strong relationship with the borough. That's the latest. For more news from our area, click dradio.com.

0: Stella Lefty Loosey Righty Tighty, that is Boston. Saturday morning, I'm Mike Peters. It's good, just good advice if you're doing a bit of DIY. Hope you're okay. TLC and Ronan Keating on the way for you next.
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0: Taylor Swift, I knew you. She can afford some caviar, being a cajillionaire or whatever she is. Because today is caviar day. Maybe that's something you can go and find the rubbish of that and flog that on the internet, because that seems to be what everybody's doing after her nuptials, just flogging stuff that may have been in the vicinity of Madison Square Garden. Unbelievable. Martin Morrison and Chapel Roan on the way for you next.
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0: Rihanna and Umbrella. I'm Mike Peace. It's Saturday morning. You're not going to need one of them today. Weather's pretty pleasant. I'll give you the full update of what is happening across Cheshire very shortly after I've played you Laura Branigan before the news and weather in a bit.
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1: Very pleasant Saturday across Cheshire. Temperatures have pulled back a little bit, which will make it more pleasant, more tolerable. Highs today around about 23 degrees.
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2: Fighting between the United States and Iran is intensifying, with both sides launching fresh attacks in a conflict centered on control of the Strait of Hormuz. Matthew Dudley has the details.
3: American forces say they have struck Iranian military infrastructure, whilst Iran has fired missiles and drones towards targets across the Gulf region. Several countries, including Kuwait, Iraq and Jordan, have said they intercepted attacks. The worsening crisis has affected the global shipping routes and sent oil prices climbing.
2: A 24-year-old man has admitted to killing a teenage boy and seriously injuring two others in a collision while over the alcohol and drug limits. Jamie Fountain was driving in Flitwick, Bedfordshire, when his car struck three teenagers. Police say 13-year-old Noah Campbell died at the scene, while the other two boys suffered serious injuries. Thomas Tuchel says he'll continue as England's manager despite mounting criticism following the World Cup semi-final loss to Argentina. The German insists he has no regrets over his in-game decisions, saying they were made to help the team under pressure. Tuchel also brushed off criticism from US President Donald Trump, who suggested he made a mistake.
4: Defensive player, what do I know about soccer? They took the league and they took their best player and then put him on defense. We got to be a little offensive, right?
2: Elsewhere, the Liberal Democrats have urged UEFA and the FA to break away from FIFA following a World Cup surrounded by controversy. Party leader Sir Ed Davey says FIFA has crossed red line after red line, accusing it of damaging football's integrity through governance decisions, ticket pricing and political influence. And new life-saving drugs for rare blood cancers have been approved on the NHS. It's said to benefit about 200 patients a year, mainly infants and young children. Professor Peter Johnson is NHS England's National Clinical Director for Cancer.
5: It's very important because there are new types of treatment that will make it possible to control their cancers in a way that hasn't been possible previously.
2: That's the latest from Radio News Hub. I'm Ben Monse.
6: A man's been jailed for 6 years for abusing a woman in Cheshire. 31-year-old Connor Dunkley of Fernhill Bentlock targeted his victim while they were in a relationship, abusing and belittling her. DC Ashley Froh said the sentence reflects the seriousness of his crimes and that behaving in this way will not be tolerated. Residents and visitors are invited to line the streets of Chester today as 22 Multirole Medical Regiment exercises its freedom of the Borough of Cheshire West and Chester. The regiment was awarded the freedom in December 2024. Soldiers will march through Chester City Centre with bayonets fixed, exercising the traditional rights associated with the freedom of the borough. And the proud dad of a newlywed couple has raised more than £5,000 for the Clatterbridge Cancer Charity after his daughter-in-law was diagnosed with cancer. Ashley and Chris Slocum from Chester were due to celebrate their marriage with a big celebration in France but had to rethink their plans. Retired car salesman David cycled from his home in Huddersfield to Hoole, where the couple live, raising thousands from sponsors. That's the latest. For more news from our area, click dradio.com.

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1: This boogie's in my soul. This boogie's in my soul.
0: Chaka Khan and Snoop Dogg and Boogie's in My Soul. It does sound like a cry for help. Ah, the boogie's in my soul. The boogie's in my soul. Like, the stone's in my soul of my shoe, presumably. Anyway, Seal on the way for you. And S Club 7 coming up for a Saturday morning next.
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0: Take That and Sweet July. They did have a Sweet July, and well, bittersweet really, because July, well, yesterday in actual fact, July the 17th, 1993, Pray was their first UK number one, but July 17th, 1995 was when Robbie left. Oh no, still upsets me now. Shania and Silk Sonic on the way for you in just a
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0: DNCE and Cake by the Ocean. Lovely way to spend your Saturday, as far as I'm concerned. Unfortunately, I can't join you, but you can save me a bit of cake, and I'll get it later if that's all right. But I'll provide the soundtrack if that's all right. Top tunes after 12, and, well, before that as well. I've got The Police with the most played song on radio of the 1980s next.
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2: Very pleasant Saturday across Cheshire. Temperatures have pulled back a little bit, which will make it more pleasant, more tolerable. Highs today around about 23 degrees.
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0: The United States and Iran have exchanged fresh strikes as fighting over the Strait of Hormuz intensifies. The US says it targeted Iranian military infrastructure for a seventh straight night, while Iran launched missiles and drones towards several Gulf states. Oil prices remain high as shipping through the vital waterway continues to be disrupted. Donald Trump has become the latest high-profile figure to criticise England manager Thomas Tuchel following the World Cup semi-final defeat to Argentina. Matthew Dudley has more.
1: The US president questioned Tuchel's decision to use Captain Harry Kane in a deeper defensive role.
2: Harry, who's been fantastic, I think they perhaps made a mistake when they made him a defensive player. What do I know about soccer?
1: Tuchel hit back when asked about the comments, insisting Kane defended as part of the team and rejected the criticism ahead of England's third-place playoff against France.
0: A drink and drug driver has admitted causing the death of a 13-year-old boy and seriously injuring two others in a crash in Bedfordshire. 24-year-old Jamie Fountain pleaded guilty to multiple charges after his BMW collided with three teenagers near Flitwick in April. He'll be sentenced at Northampton Crown Court in September. Drivers are being warned to expect busy roads as millions head off for summer breaks this weekend. The RAC predicts more than 14 million leisure journeys, with traffic expected to peak on Saturday. The first footballer of East Asian descent to play for England is being honoured with a blue plaque at his birthplace. Frank Su died in 1991 and is seen as a pioneer in diversifying the squad.
3: It's about really trying to start conversations about the history of ethnic diversity in football and not just seeing that as a very recent thing.
0: That's Martin Polley from De Montfort University. His comments come as all of Sue's matches were later deemed unofficial due to happening in World War II. And Christopher Nolan's new film, The Odyssey, has arrived in UK cinemas to strong reviews. The epic retelling of Homer's ancient Greek story has impressed film fans, with many praising the blockbuster's ambitious scale. From Radio News Hub, I'm Ben Monsey.
4: A man's been jailed for 6 years for abusing a woman in Cheshire. 31-year-old Connor Dunkley of Fernhill Bentleck targeted his victim while they were in a relationship, abusing and belittling her. DC Ashley Froh described his behaviour as vile, unforgivable and callous. The dad of a newlywed couple has raised more than £5,000 for the Clatterbridge Cancer Charity. Ashley and Chris Slocum from Chester were due to celebrate their marriage with a big celebration for friends and family in France this summer, but had to rethink after Ashley was diagnosed with breast cancer. Her father-in-law David cycled from his home in Huddersfield to the couple's home in Hoole, raising thousands from sponsors. And Chester's hosting a Freedom Parade today for 22 Multi-Role Medical Regiment. The regiment was awarded the Freedom of the Borough by Cheshire West and Chester Council in December 2024 in recognition of its service and strong relationship with the borough. That's the latest. For more news from our area, click dradio.com.

0: Blossoms and Meet Me in Love. I'm Mike Peters. Is that a place? Right, meet me there. Meet me in love. Meet me by the information desk, that kind of thing, isn't it? Used to get that all the time. Robin S and the band behind our Song of the Week for this week. On the way for you next.
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probably watching the golf, isn't he? 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Sharon Gale and Bruno Mars on the way for you in a sec.

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0: But flying all about you. Happy 41st birthday to Tom Fletcher for yesterday. Colonel Abrams on the way for you before the news and weather at one.
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1: Very pleasant Saturday across Cheshire. Temperatures have pulled back a little bit, which will make it more pleasant, more tolerable. Highs today around about 23 degrees.
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2: Andy Burnham is expected to announce Labour will back new North Sea oil and gas drilling when he becomes Prime Minister on Monday. Reports suggest he's keeping an open mind on fresh licences, despite the party's previous pledge to block new projects. The Green Party says it would break one of Labour's key manifesto commitments, while supporters argue new licences would strengthen the UK's energy security. The US says

0: It's carried out a seventh night of strikes on Iranian military sites, targeting weapons storage, surveillance facilities and maritime capabilities. Iran has responded with missile and drone attacks across the region, with several Gulf states reporting interceptions. The escalating conflict has disrupted shipping through the Strait of Hormuz and pushed oil prices higher. Thomas Tuchel says he'll continue as England manager despite mounting criticism following the World Cup semi-final loss to Argentina. Tuchel also brushed off criticism from US President Donald Trump, who suggested he'd made a mistake.
1: Defensive player, what do I know about soccer? They took the league and they took their best player and then put him on defense. We got to be a little offensive, right?
0: The Liberal Democrats have urged UEFA and the FA to break away from FIFA following a World Cup surrounded by controversy. Party leader Sir Ed Davey says FIFA has crossed red line after red line, accusing it of damaging football's integrity through governance decisions, ticket pricing and political influence. Elsewhere in the football, England are back in World Cup action tonight, vying for third place in the bronze medal playoff. They face France at 10 p.m. tonight, but it's certainly not a tie either side wanted to be part of ahead of their semi-final losses. So how do you focus for such a game? We spoke to sports psychologist James Newman.
2: I think a lot of this really comes down to ultimately reframing now. So this is essentially when we shift our thinking and we try and adjust it based on the task that's ahead and try and look at it in another way from another perspective.
0: And the RAC says more than 14 million journeys are planned this weekend as people hit the roads for their summer holidays. From Radio News Hub, I'm Ben Monse.
3: A man's been jailed for 6 years for abusing a woman in Cheshire. 31-year-old Connor Dunkley of Fernhill Bentlook targeted his victim while they were in a relationship, abusing and belittling her. DC Ashley Froh said the sentence reflects the seriousness of his crimes and that behaving in this way will not be tolerated. Residents and visitors are invited to line the streets of Chester today as 22 Multirole Medical Regiment exercises its freedom of the borough of Cheshire West and Chester. The regiment was awarded the freedom in December 2024. Soldiers will march through Chester city centre with bayonets fixed, exercising the traditional rights associated with the freedom of the borough. And the proud dad of a newlywed couple has raised more than £5,000 for the Clatterbridge Cancer Charity after his daughter-in-law was diagnosed with cancer. Ashley and Chris Slocum from Chester were due to celebrate their marriage with a big celebration in France but had to rethink their plans. Retired car salesman David cycled from his home in Huddersfield to Hoole, where the couple live, raising thousands from sponsors. That's the latest. For more news from our area, click dradio.com.

0: Homewrecker, excellent tune from an excellent artist. Saturday lunchtime, I'm Mike Peters, a belter from Pulp, and James Morrison on the way for you in just a minute.
1: Jaffa cakes are cakes, but some people still don't get it. Well, if you won't listen to reason, maybe you'll listen to a song.

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0: Alex Warren, Fever Dream. I'm Mike Peters. Hello. It was a fever dream for England to win the World Cup, wasn't it? I'm still not over it, no. Gala with a tune sort of that you've heard basically every time a goal's got in during the World Cup. And Ollie Murs next.
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0: Right, that is your lot from me. I am done and dusted. Enjoy the rest of your Saturday afternoon. Sport is on the way for you next. I'll see you tomorrow morning from 6 for Weekend Brekkie for a Sunday. Have a good one.
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0: What a great song there. Tears for Fears and the Letter Adams together, and Women in Chains there. Many thanks to Mike. Of course, he's back on your radio tomorrow morning when you wake up.
1: Chester's D Radio Time Check. It's almost 2 o'clock. Have you been injured in an accident that was not your fault? Time to discuss a possible claim with Oliver & Co solicitors.
0: Good afternoon, I'm Steve Lord. Welcome along to D Sport. Well, Chester Broughton Hall are playing away this afternoon at Disbury Cricket Club. They're the leaders at the moment in the Cheshire County Cricket League. Not going very well, I'm afraid. 138 all out is the current score. And we'll hear more from Jim Law coming up at 2.

0: 30.
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2: Had some rain on the way into the studio this afternoon, but the forecast is sunshine and clouds and dry for the rest of the day. Temperature 23 degrees, down to 11 overnight, and then tomorrow much the same on Sunday as well. But bright sunshine all the way, and temperature high for Sunday of 23 degrees, and very similar for the rest of the week as well.
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3: Fighting between the United States and Iran is intensifying, with both sides launching fresh attacks in a conflict centered on control of the Strait of Hormuz. Matthew Dudley has the details.
4: American forces say they have struck Iranian military infrastructure, whilst Iran has fired missiles and drones towards targets across the Gulf region. Several countries, including Kuwait, Iraq and Jordan, have said they intercepted attacks. The worsening crisis has affected the global shipping routes and sent oil prices climbing.
3: A 24-year-old man has admitted to killing a teenage boy and seriously injuring two others in a collision while over the alcohol and drug limits. Jamie Fountain was driving in Flitwick, Bedfordshire, when his car struck three teenagers. Police say 13-year-old Noah Campbell died at the scene, while the other two boys suffered serious injuries. Thomas Tuchel says he'll continue as England's manager despite mounting criticism following the World Cup semi-final loss to Argentina. The German insists he has no regrets over his in-game decisions, saying they were made to help the team under pressure. Tuchel also brushed off criticism from US President Donald Trump, who suggested he made a mistake.
5: Defensive player, what do I know about soccer? They took the league and they took their best player and then put him on defense. We got to be a little offensive, right?
3: Elsewhere, the Liberal Democrats have urged UEFA and the FA to break away from FIFA following a World Cup surrounded by controversy. Party leader Sir Ed Davey says FIFA has crossed red line after red line, accusing it of damaging football's integrity through governance decisions, ticket pricing and political influence. And new life-saving drugs for rare blood cancers have been approved on the NHS. It's said to benefit about 200 patients a year, mainly infants and young children. Professor Peter Johnson is NHS England's National Clinical Director for Cancer.
6: It's very important because there are new types of treatment that will make it possible to control their cancers in a way that hasn't been possible previously.
3: That's the latest from Radio News Hub. I'm Ben Monse.
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2: Good afternoon. Welcome along to D Sports on this Saturday afternoon. Well, Chester Football Club are away at Warrington Town this afternoon, playing another friendly game. We've got coverage of that for you on the way. And of course, cricket as well, with Chester Portland all the way at Didsbury. And in case you haven't heard, Chester Bolton Hall ball bowled out, I'm afraid, 138 all out after they won the toss and elected to bat. And there'll be a break now, and then Disby, of course, will return, and we'll find out what happens after that for you. But later on here on D Sport.

0: Ingalls, Houghton, Burrows, Kenny, Trialist A, Trialist B, Trialist C, Weeks, Kennedy, Walters, Woods and Trialist D. That's the starting 11. Of course, that'll probably change in the second half as well. And I'll keep you updated on this game as the Blues, of course, play their second pre-season game under Phil Parkinson this afternoon. So after beating Brooklyn by 5 wickets last Saturday, Chester Boughton Hall continue on the road to play top of the league Disbury Cricket Club. Chester Boughton Hall up to 6th place in the ECB Premier League with that win last Saturday. And Disbury Cricket Club, they lead the ECB Premier League. So a tough away fixture for Boughton Hall this afternoon. The game started at 11 this morning and Chester won the toss, elected to bat. And it has been a tough batting for them. They are 138 all out. 138 all out. And batting will be resumed, of course, with Disbury in charge. Jim Law will have early updates on this game, along with all other local sides playing. And I'll update you on the other scores in the Cheshire County Cricket League, starting from 2:30. Back to football, and Tranmere Rovers are at Prenton Park to play Blackpool from League One this afternoon, and we'll cover that game from 3. And Wrexham on the road to play Manchester United at Old Trafford in their pre-season game, which starts from 4 this afternoon. It's day 3 of 4 of the 154th Open from the Royal Birkdale Club over in Southport, and we'll keep updated while we're on there this afternoon of this afternoon's events over there at Birkdale. Betfred Super League and Warrington Wolves play Hull KR this afternoon from 3 o'clock. Keep in touch with that, of course. And Hull FC are playing Lee Leopards from 5:30. We'll look back at Friday and Thursday's results and also look at the table as well. So after Silverstone, the F1 moves back lock, stock and barrel over the channel to Belgium for the Belgian Grand Prix on Sunday. 44 laps of the Spa 7-kilometre circuit from 3 tomorrow afternoon. And qualification takes place from 3 this afternoon. And we'll keep, of course, updated on that as well. And in the last hour of the show, well, we'll have, of course, a look at the back pages with social media, the latest football gossip for you, of course, with the transfer season about to, well, underway, of course. And that's all coming up here on D Sport between now and 6.
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0: Drop Dead.
1: And Olivia Rodrigo and their current single Drop Dead here on Chesney Radio on the Saturday afternoon. Hello, Steve, just joined me. Good afternoon. Welcome along to the show. Good to be back here on the airwaves through until 6 this evening. And if you've missed the Chester FC news, well, of course, they're playing away at Warrington Town at Cantilever Park this afternoon in their friendly game. The starting 11 is Hewson and goals, Burrows, Kenny, Trialist A, Trialist B, Trialist C. Yes, that time of the season, of course. Weeks, Kennedy, Waters, Woods, and Trialist D. That's the starting 11. And of course, it will change, no doubt, at half time. I'll keep updated on that game. Of course, the Blues played that game under Phil Parkinson this afternoon. Of course, friendly from 3 o'clock onwards here on D Sports. So, back on the show, music on the way for you from the All Saints and also Richard Ashcroft. It's for the children's

0: 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The Chester Racecourse Family Fun Day, Sunday, August 2nd. 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
6: A few questions that I need to know. 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

Richard Ashcroft and Sam Fields. Before that, the All Saints and Never Ever for you here on Chester Radio on this Saturday afternoon. D-Sport through until 6. To our focus now towards cricket, of course, and the Cheshire County Cricket League. In particular, of course, it's the ECB division, Premier League division, which we're covering. No Jim Law this week. He is away over in Ireland on holiday. So I'm covering the game for you. Chester Boughton Hall are away at Leaders Didsbury. Of course, Chester Boughton Hall to 6th place after that win last Saturday, and Didsbury of course are the current leaders of the Premier League, so we knew it's going to be a tough away game for them, and it has been, with a tough wicket apparently as well. And start 11 o'clock this morning, Chester won the toss, elected to bat, but unfortunately 138 all out. 138 all out is the current score there, with Didsbury now batting after the break, and they're 6 without loss. 6 without loss is the current score there. Elsewhere, Cheadle against Alderley Edge. Alderley Edge were 309 for 7 after 55 overs, so Cheadle about to reply there after the innings break. Hyde against Neston. Neston are 198 for 8 after 52 overs. Lindo against Timperley, and Lindo are 265 for 6 after 43 overs. Nantwich against Bramall, and Bramall are 226 for 6 after 52 overs. And Oxton against Brooklands, and Oxton are 254 for 5 after 51 overs there. So that's the current scores there for you from the Cheshire County Cricket League there, which we'll keep in touch with, of course, this afternoon. The sports on the Saturday afternoon are playing Aswad.

10 around here on Chester Radio. Well, Tremor Evans are at Prenton Park to play Blackpool from League One from 3 this afternoon. Roman's starting lineup is Michael Carey, Joel Senior, Jordan Turnbull, Nathan Smith, Charlie Whittaker, Sam Finley, Tom Ince. Yes, that famous Tom Hitz. Jordan Davis, Courtney Baker Richardson, Lee O'Connor, and Jacob Slater are the starting 11 there for Rovers at Prenton Park this afternoon. Wrexham, of course, on the road as well to play Manchester United at Old Trafford in their pre-season game. That starts at 4 o'clock this afternoon, so we'll bring you that team news a bit later on as well. Warrington Wolves against Hull KR from 3, and also we'll be looking, of course, as well at Friday and Thursday's results as well, all to come. Next on the show, after we've had the cut single from Serena Spiro, we're going to take a look at the 154th Open, of course, over at Royal Belt Brookdale. Even that's next here on the show.

0: like that, Serena Spyro and Kira's single Material Lover here on Chesty Radio. Well, it's day three of four of the 154 Open from the Royal Birkdale Golf Club over in Southport. Easy for me to say. We'll get it right before the end of the show, no doubt. And, of course, it's been, a good start for several players who really were unlikely to be leaders, but they are. Ryan Fox is there. He's 8 under, along with Lucas Herbert. Ryan Fox and Lucas Herbert there is also 8 under par as well. And they'll be going out at around about sort of 10 to 4 this afternoon. Local players, well, let's have a look for you, shall we? Matt Wallace, Jordan Smith, he is 4 under par. He's English, of course. Matt Wallace is also English. He's 4 under as well. And local lads, let's have a look, see. Tommy Fleetwood, of course, obviously from Southport. He'll be going out this afternoon he'll be going out now, actually, in the 25-3 group. He's 4 under there as well. John Rahm, of course, who's won this in the past, he's 4 under as well. And looking back down the leaderboard there, to the other well-known players, Tyrrell Hatton, he's 2 under in that there. John Parry, again the English, he's 1 under. So there's a real mixture of players there trying to make the cut there, of course. Where is Rory McIlroy? I've forgotten where he's of course, he was struggling a bit to make it through to yesterday. I think he has made the weekend cut, I'm pleased to say. And where is Rory? I can't find him on the list here. He's definitely there somewhere. We'll find out where he is. He's obviously in for the cut as well today. And it's been, as usual, quite a difficult circuit for the players to go around, even the ground to go around. Yes, Rory McIlroy, he's 1 under at this moment in time. There, so, and he's out at the moment. 1 under is Roy McIlroy. He's actually out on playing at this moment in time on the 11th green, and he's 1 under as we speak this moment in time. So he's got a lot to do, of course, to try and catch up with those leaders there who were 8 under par there, Ryan Fox and Lucas Herbert.
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0: DJ Jesse Jeff and the Fresh Prince, and summertime, if you're travelling further afield, the Silver Jubilee Bridge in Runcorn is closed in both directions due to a police incident between Ashridge Street and the A533. So that's the Super Jubilee Bridge, that's the old one, closed due to a police incident between Ashford Street and the A533. There, that's in the Runcorn area.
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Hozier and Too Sweet here on Chester Radio. So about to kick off at 3 o'clock. Of course, the Blues are another friendly league away at Warrington Town this afternoon at Kensleever Park. And if you missed the team news earlier on, starting 11 is Houston, Burrows, Kenny, Trialist A, Trialist B, Trialist C, Weeks, Kennedy, Waters, Woods, and Trialist D. And that kicks off at 3. We'll keep in touch with that. Tremor Rovers, they've got one at Prenton Park this afternoon. They're playing Blackpool from League One. And they're starting a little bit at 11. These are trialists by Michael Kelly's a trialist. Joel Senior, of course, is not. Jordan Turnbull, Nathan Smith, Charlie Whittaker, Sam Finney. And Tom Ince, yes, him of Paul Ince's son, of course, who was with Liverpool many times, many years ago. Of course, he's been around, and he's having a trial with Tranmere this afternoon, is Tom Ince. Jordan Davis, also as well, trialist. Courtney Baker Richardson, another trialist. Leo Connors, the captain, and Jacob Slater is also playing as well at number 33. So we'll keep in touch with both of those games this afternoon as well here on D Sports on this Saturday afternoon. Playing now, we're in the Grande and their current single.

0: Ariana Grande, Hate That I Made You Love Me here on Chesley Radio. It's a busy hour between 3 o'clock and 4. We've got the Belgian Grand Prix qualifying from Spa. Details, of course, about coming up in the next hour of the programme. And on cricket, Chester Boughton Hall, of course, they were 138 all out against Didsbury. Didsbury couldn't be batting, but two wickets have fallen. 26 for 2 is the current score there. So that could be, you know, if they can try and get them out, you never know, could be those low-scoring games. We'll find out and see. But 26 for 2 is Didsbury's current score in reply to 138 all out.
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0: to the 80s there, Nick Kershaw, and I've let the sun go down on me. Another wicket's fallen over Disbury, I'm pleased to say. Disbury are now 33 for 3 is the current score there. Of course, they're chasing down Chester's 138 all out.
1: 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It's almost 3 o'clock. Prepare for the future with a will or lasting power of attorney with the help of Oliver & Co solicitors.
0: Coming up on D Sports in the next hour, we've got coverage, of course, of Chester away at Warrington Town this afternoon. They're friendly. Tranmere Rovers at Prenton Park and playing Blackpool. And also in Super League, Warrington Wolves play Hull KR.
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0: Oh, and qualifying as well for the Belgian Grand Prix. Right, well, a nice afternoon. You may have a bit of showers earlier on, but hopefully they've cleared now wherever you are. Sunshine and cloud throughout the afternoon. Temperature high of 23 degrees, down to 12 overnight. Tomorrow, Sunday, bright sunshine's forecasted, 23 degrees, and then dry for the rest of the week as well. Monday, 23 degrees.
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2: Andy Burnham is expected to announce Labour will back new North Sea oil and gas drilling when he becomes Prime Minister on Monday. Reports suggest he's keeping an open mind on fresh licences, despite the party's previous pledge to block new projects. The Green Party says it would break one of Labour's key manifesto commitments, while supporters argue new licences would strengthen the UK's energy security. The US says it's carried out a seventh night of strikes on Iranian military sites, targeting weapons storage, surveillance facilities and maritime capabilities. Iran has responded with missile and drone attacks across the region, with several Gulf states reporting interceptions. The escalating conflict has disrupted shipping through the Strait of Hormuz and pushed oil prices higher. Thomas Tuchel says he'll continue as England manager despite mounting criticism following the World Cup semi-final loss to Argentina. Tuchel also brushed off criticism from US President Donald Trump, who suggested he'd made a mistake.
3: Defensive player, what do I know about soccer? They took the league and they took their best player and then put him on defense. We got to be a little offensive, right?
2: The Liberal Democrats have urged UEFA and the FA to break away from FIFA following a World Cup surrounded by controversy. Party leader Sir Ed Davey says FIFA has crossed red line after red line, accusing it of damaging football's integrity through governance decisions, ticket pricing and political influence. Elsewhere in the football, England are back in World Cup action tonight, vying for third place in the bronze medal playoff. They face France at 10 p.m. tonight, but it's certainly not a tie either side wanted to be part of ahead of their semi-final losses. So how do you refocus for such a game? We spoke to sports psychologist James Newman.
4: I think a lot of this really comes down to ultimately reframing now. So this is essentially when we shift our thinking and we try and adjust it based on the task that's ahead. And try and look at it in another way from another perspective.
2: And the RAC says more than 14 million journeys are planned this weekend as people hit the roads for their summer holidays. From Radio News Hub, I'm Ben Monse.
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0: We're underway at Cantilever Park between Warrington Town and Chester FC, 0-0 there, and also goals between Tranmere Rovers and Blackpool at Prenton Park as well. And this hour we've got qualifying for the Belgian Grand Prix from Spa.

Dasha Austin and Terence Trent D'Arby, and for Let Me Stay Here on Chesty Radio on this Saturday afternoon. D-Sports, hello, good afternoon. Welcome along, just joining us into this hour between 3 o'clock and 4. Just kicked off, of course, at Cantilever Park. It's Warrington Town against Chester FC this afternoon. Blues there playing another pre-season game there. And we're in the way there. And any news on the scores? Or still 0-0 over there. And over at Prenton Park, has been some chances there in their game. They're playing Blackpool this afternoon. Trialist Tom Ince, of course, famous Premier League fans and friends, and also, of course, son of Paul Ince. He fired left-footed shot towards goal, but it was saved by the goalkeeper there. So 0-0 it is over there at Prenton Park as well. So we, of course, as well, got cricket for you this afternoon. Our local side, Chester Broughton Hall, are away this afternoon, and they are of course, over there this afternoon, and they are at, of course, Didsbury. They were 138 all out. Didsbury reply now are 39 for 3. That is the current score there in that game. And we've got the Belgian Grand Prix this afternoon after Silverstone. F1 moves lock, stock and barrel over to the Channel to Belgium for the Belgian Grand Prix on Sunday. 44 laps of the Spa 7-kilometre circuit from 3 this afternoon. For 3 tomorrow. And, of course, qualification taking place now with Q1 underway. And we'll update you on that as well, of course, as that progresses. And we've got Rugby League as well. Warrington Wolves are playing Hull KR. And we'll update you with that score as well in this hour. And look back at Friday and Thursday's results. And look at the table as well. All to come here on D-Sport. And we'll try and squeeze in a bit as well. Open news, of course, over there at Royal Birkdale this afternoon. We'll keep in touch with that as well. So, music on the way next from Stella Lefty and their current single. 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

0: Stay Lefty and their current single, Boston. Over in Belgium at Spa, we have Grand Prix underway, of course, qualification for tomorrow. In practice earlier on, Kimi Antonelli was the fastest, with Lando Norris in second place, Max Verstappen third. In qualifying, it's Lando Norris who seems at the moment to transport that into a fast time of 1.45.865 there, with Max Verstappen in second place, Ajax Hadjer in the Red Bull in third place, Arvid Lindblad in the other Racing Bulls in fourth place, and Kimi Antonelli at the moment is in fifth place there, is how it's looking there at this moment of time in Q1, of course, but a long way to go there with Q2 and Q3 to come as well. And in Betfair Super League this afternoon, Warrington Wolves, well, they are playing at home to Hull KR, leading 4-0. 4-0 is the current score there in that game. And looking at the results from Friday, Huddersfield Giants, they lost to Wigan Warriors. Huddersfield Giants 10, Wigan Warriors 24. St Helens, they were playing Catalans Dragons. It was 34-18 to St Helens. On Thursday, Bradford Bulls lost to Wakefield Trinity. 12-26 was that score. So the table at the moment is Leeds Rhino still in the lead by 2 points over Wigan Warriors in second place on 28 points. Third is Wakefield Trinity tying in third place. Warrington Wolves are on 24 points in fourth place. St Helens fifth, Hull KR in sixth place there. That's how it's looking there. And later on tonight, 5:30, Hull FC play Lee Leopards. And then we've also got Toulouse Olympique against York Giants. 8 o'clock this evening here on D Sports.
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Bruno Mars featuring Cardi B and Finesse. And before that, we had M People and their classic Search for a Hero here on Chesney Radio on this Saturday afternoon. D Sport with myself, Steve, through until 6 this evening. Another 2 wickets have fallen over at Didsbury. It's looking quite good for Chester at this moment in time. They were 138 all out in their first innings. Didsbury, of course, now replying 46 for 5. 46 for 5. This is going to be a tight game, isn't it, I think? I'll update you more, of course, on that and the other games being played in the Cheshire Premier League as well, coming up at 3:30 after our next song on the way. Belgium, course, we have the qualifying for the Grand Prix tomorrow, and Q1 is out of the way. Lando Norris was fastest with a time of 1 minute 45.865. Behind him was Max Verstappen, only 1/100 of a second behind him. Isaac Hadjer and the Red Bull is in third place there. Lewis Hamilton, who crashed out in practice, is of course back in a new car. He's in fourth fastest ahead of George Russell in the Mercedes, and then Alfred Lindblad in the Racing Bulls. Now Charles Leclerc in the Ferrari is in seventh place. Kimi Antonelli, of course, who currently leads the championship, he's in eighth place at this moment in time. So he's starting Q2 now, and of course a long way to go yet, but see who drops out as we go forward now into Q2. And there for you, rugby league this afternoon, of course, Warrington Wolves, well, they are home and they're playing Hull KR. 10-0 now it is, 10-0 to Warrington Wolves there as well. And of course Chester, they're playing as well away at Cantilever Park, with something to play Warrington Town, and they're friendly, still 0-0 in that game there. And Tranmere playing at Prenton Park against League One's Blackpool this afternoon. Paul Ince, of course, who's a trialist for Tranmere this afternoon, did play for Blackpool at one time as well, didn't he? 0-0 it is over there at Prenton Park at this moment in time this afternoon. And anything else to update you on? No, that's enough. I think it's that, really. Here's the Pet Shop Boys now, and Always On My Mind.

Pet Shop Boys, always on my mind here on Chester Radio. Of course, it's the 154th Open from Royal Birkdale over there in Southport this afternoon, of course. Day 3 of 4 this afternoon. And Bryson DeChambeau, of course, is about to go out. Of course, big controversy yesterday around him where the rules were applied because it was adjudged that he, of course, in round 67 and 66 of Royal Birkdale, basically there's a big rules discussion, and he was making a big fuss there on the side there, because basically he was alleged to have improved the area for his backswing, and he was actually handed a two-shot penalty after the incident. And it was quite a big scene there, which is not golf at all really, and he's been under a lot of criticism regarding that yesterday for what he did, but that's the pressure, of course, of golf. I mean, he's about to go out now with Sam Burns. He's now 5 under, going out with Sam Burns at 3:30. They'll be going out now, him, the two of them together there at this moment in time. Tommy Fleetwood, local lad, of course, he's 4 under. He's on the 4th tee at this moment in time, 4th under. Scotty Scheffler, of course, who's won this, of course, in the past, he's 4 under as well. He's the 3rd at this moment in time. And seeing who else we've got out at the moment, let's have a look here with I can't again find Sammy McElroy. Where is he gone to? Sammy McElroy, he is way down. He's like down at 1, actually. I think he's -1, is he? Yeah, he is 1 under still. There is Sammy McElroy, and he's on the 14th, 1 under. Till Hatton is also 1 under. He's at the 7th green at this moment in time. So, of course, the leaders are going out. Of course, Ryan Fox and Lucas Herbert, they'll be going out at 10 to 4 this afternoon, and they're 8 under par at this moment in time over there at the Open.

0: Taylor Swift, her current single. I knew it. I knew you. The bucket has fallen over at Didsbury. I'm pleased to say Didsbury are now 55 for 6. 55 for 6. And they're chasing down Chester's 138 all out there. So it's going to be a low scoring game. But looks at 55 for 6. So Chester defending well over there at Didsbury this afternoon. Still 0-0 between Chester, of course, playing away at Warrington Town on the football side at Cantilever Park. 0-0 there. Not much in the way of match action you'd expect, of course. A big change there with all those trialists playing in the starting 11 this afternoon. But over at Prenton Park, Tranmere Rovers taken the lead against Blackpool from League One. Charlie Whittaker scored there in the 31st minute of the game there. So 1-0 it is to Rovers over there. Warrington Wolves, well, of course, they're playing Hull KR this afternoon. 14-0 it is the score now. 14-0 to Wolves at this moment in time. And F1, of course, we've got qualifying taking place in Q2 now. Kimi Antonelli has come from nowhere to go fastest. Time of 1 minute 45.1. 142. Charles Leclerc in second place, just behind him there, 2/2 of a second behind. Lando Norris, who was leading in Q1, has gone down to third place now. Lewis Hamilton still in fourth place, and Max Verstappen, who's doing very well in Q1, he's dropped down as well, down to fifth place. And look at the other leaders: George Russell's eighth, and where are we? Yeah, Oliver Bierman's down to 16th. Out in Q1, where we lost Esteban Ocon, Alexander Albon, Fernando Alonso, Lance Stroll, Sergio Perez, and Valtteri Bottas there in the Cadillacs there. And of course, the Aston Martin's a dreadful season for them with Fernando Alonso and Lance Stroll. But so into Q2, and Kimi Antonelli at the moment is leading their qualification for tomorrow's Belgian Grand Prix.
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Gracie Abrams, and that's so true here on Chesney Radio on this Saturday afternoon with D-Sport. Myself, Steve, through until 6, and we have a qualification going on over Belgium, of course, for tomorrow's Belgian Grand Prix at Spa. Q2 is now done. We've lost Liam Lawson, Pierre Gasly, Franco Calapino, Nico Hülkenberg, Carlos Sainz and Oliver Berman. They're out in Q2, so the leaderboard, well, the fastest was Kimi Antonelli in Q2, Charles Leclerc second, Lando Norris third, Lewis Hamilton fourth, and Max Verstappen fifth. Oscar Piastri and George Russell seventh and eighth respectively there. So Q3 about to happen, of course, the top 10, and to find out who's going to be on the polls for tomorrow's Grand Prix. Well, back to home here. Chester FC will let away, of course, this afternoon over at Warrington Town, and it's half time now. Goalless at the interval, 0-0 is the half time score there. So 0-0. And there has been some little bits of evidence towards a shot coming in from Woods in the box just before half time, but that's about it, really. Nothing much to talk about, really. It's as you would expect, so many changes there to that side there, with about five trialists in the side there this afternoon. Over at Prenton Park, Tranmere were leading by 1-0, and that is the case, 1-0 at half time. Charlie Whittaker scoring that goal there in the 31st minute of the game. And on the cricket side, well, Chester Boughton Hall away at Leaders Didsbury this afternoon, and several wickets have fallen. It's looking quite good for Chester, because last time we heard it was 55 for 6 was innings from Didsbury. It's now 61 for 8. Now Chester were all out for 138, so there's margin there to try and win that game without doubt. So Chester fielding really well there this afternoon. 61 for 8 is the current score there in that game there, so looking quite good. Right now on D, here's the current single from Role Model. This is called High Hopes.

0: Getting low for the lower model, that's called High Hopes. Betfair Super League, half-time between Warrington Wolves and Hull KR. 22-0 to Wolves there, half-time. Surprise score there for Wolves. And, of course, second half about to happen soon. And we'll keep in touch with that as well. And Didsbury against Chester Boughton Hall. They've gone further ahead, Didsbury. 69-8 now. 69-8. The man, of course, Chester were 138 all out. So it's certainly on there in that low-scoring game there this afternoon. And half-time in the game between Chester and Warrington Town. Of course, away, Chester FC. And 0-0 is a half-time. And Tremier Rovers 1, Blackpool 0 half-time over there at Prenton Park.
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0: And just a roundup for you here at coming up to 4 o'clock. Didsbury at the moment are 71 for age course. Reply to Chester's 138 all out. Half time between Warrington Town and Chester FC, 0-0 it is. Tranmere Rovers 1, Blackpool 0 with Charlie Whittaker scoring over there at Prenton Park. And in Betfred Super League, Warrington Wolves 22, Hull KR 0 is the half time score. And in Q3 at the moment of the Belgian Grand Prix for tomorrow, Lando Norris is going fast at the moment in the McLaren, 144.801, fastest of the circuit so far, and behind him is Kimi Antonelli in second place.
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0: Hope a nice afternoon with you all. Sunshine and cloud forecast this afternoon, 23 degrees. I've had some rain a bit earlier on, didn't we? Hope that's all gone now. 12 degrees overnight, then tomorrow is Sunday, a nice Sunday day. 23 degrees and sun all the way. And then we've got sun and sunshine. No rain forecasted for next week as well. Dry all next week.
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2: Andy Burnham is facing pressure to rule out new North Sea oil and gas drilling. Amid reports, he's considering supporting fresh projects. Green Party politicians and environmental groups say it would break a key Labour manifesto pledge, while energy industry leaders argue more domestic production would boost jobs and cut reliance on imports. Donald Trump has become the latest high-profile figure to criticise England manager Thomas Tuchel following the World Cup semi-final defeat to Argentina. Matthew Dudley has more.
3: The US president questioned Tuchel's decision to use captain Harry Kane in a deeper defensive role.
4: Harry, who's been fantastic, I think they perhaps made a mistake when they made him a defensive player. What do I know about soccer?
3: Tuchel hit back when asked about the comments, insisting Kane defended as part of the team and rejected the criticism ahead of England's third-place playoff against France.
2: England's World Cup campaign comes to an end tonight with Thomas Tuchel's side taking on France in the tournament's third-place playoff. Police have launched a murder investigation after a woman died in Newport. Officers were called to reports of an altercation on St Vincent Road on the early hours of this morning. A 66-year-old Newport man has been arrested on suspicion of murder and remains in custody. Drivers are being warned to expect busy roads as millions head off for summer breaks this weekend. The RAC predicts more than 14 million leisure journeys. Temperatures, though, are set to fall after nearly 2 weeks above 30 degrees. But fire chiefs are still urging the public to help prevent wildfires following the prolonged hot and dry spell. And
5: use as loud as possible, Glasgow!
2: Thousands of people have taken part in Glasgow Pride, marking 25 years of organised marches in Scotland's largest city. The parade travelled from Glasgow Green through the city centre, celebrating 3 decades of Pride in Glasgow. That's the latest from Radio News Hub. I'm Dave Cronin.
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0: Into the third hour of D Sports. This week at the moment are 77 for 8, chasing down Chester's 138 all out. Half time between Chester FC and Warrington Town, 0-0. And Tranmere ahead against Blackpool, 1-0.

line there for the Grand Prix tomorrow. Lando Norris at the moment has gone fastest, time of 1:44.801, with Kimi Antonelli in second place. Charles Leclerc in the Ferrari is in third place.

Johnny H. Jazz from the 80s. I Don't Want to Be a Hero. And before that, a recent song there from the Lottery Winners. And your last song here on Chastity Radio on this Saturday afternoon. Hello, Steve Sport. Steve Lord here on D Sport. Through until six, if the mouth stays in order, on this Saturday afternoon. Well, Didsbury are batting. They are batting, but it's not going well for them because Chester did a great job in fielding. Another wicket's fallen, and they are now 77 for 9. And we've had 26 overs, and they are 77 for 9. Of course, chasing down Chester's score of 138 all out. So it's looking good at this moment in time there for a win there. Surprisingly, of course, for Chester at the league leaders Didsbury Cricket Club this afternoon. And Chester, of course, Football Club, they are away at the moment at Warrington Town this afternoon into the second half. And we've had a couple of changes there. Trialist D and B&D and Kennedy going off. On's come on Reed and Woodthorpe. And Trialist E, but is 0-0 over there at Warrington Town. At Prenton Park this afternoon, of course, Tranmere playing Blackpool from League One. And it's still 1-0 there to Rovers, with Charlie Whitting scoring that goal in the first half. And qualification for you at the moment in Grand Prix. We are Q3, deep into that. And it's Kimi Antonelli, who's gone fastest now with a time of 144.361. Max Verstappen in second place. Lando Norris, who was fastest, now down to third. George Russell in the Mercedes in fourth place. And Charles Leclerc there in fifth place there for you. Of course, we'll bring you the conclusion of Q3 coming up from Spa. But at this moment in time, it is Kimi Antonelli, of course, who leads the championship. He was in the first place in the Mercedes, gone fastest, 144.361.

0: help thereof. Chaka Khan, of course, yes.
1: Show them.
2: This boogie's in my soul. This boogie's in my soul.
0: Yes, that is, of course, Chaka Khan and current single there with Snoop Dogg and Boogie's in my soul there on this Saturday afternoon. D Sports, Chester, Broughton Hall, of course, are currently fielding, doing very well against Didsbury. They were 138 all out. Didsbury are now 81 for 9 with Australian Ben Giddy for Chester Broughton Hall doing very well. A big contribution from him, 7 for 48 there. So it's looking, it could be, fingers crossed, a Chester win. It's going to be very, very tight though, isn't it? Broughton Hall, Didsbury just need, well, 28 overs have gone, so there's plenty of overs to go if Didsbury can stay in and get some runs there, but it's getting close there. We'll, of course, keep in touch with that this afternoon. Chester FC, they're away, of course, away at Warrington Town this afternoon, and it is in that Trialists have come on there with Trialists B, Trialists D gone off, Trialists E's come on, we don't know who they are, of course, but Reed and Woodthorpe have also come on as well for Chester, 0-0 is still over there at Warrington. Over at Prenton Park, it's still 1-0 to Tranmere. In fact, 2-0 now to Tranmere. Jordan Davis curls the ball onto the top left-hand corner to score there in the 54th minute of the game there. So 2-0 it is against, of course, remind you, League One Blackpool this afternoon with local lad Insta playing, of course, this afternoon, Tom Ince, who did play for Blackpool. He's also playing there this afternoon in that game. Rugby League, Warrington Wolves, well, they're at home to Hull KR this afternoon, going further ahead now. 28-0 is the current score there. 28-0. And the F1 qualification, we are must be getting towards the end. Yes, checker flag has come out, and Mercedes Kimi Antonelli takes pole position for tomorrow's Belgium Grand Prix. So he just did that in front of, let's see the final score. Max Verstappen will be behind him in second place. They're literally, 300 seconds behind him. Lando Norris, who was leading for most of Q1 and Q3, he's in third place. George Russell, in the Mercedes, a difficult season he's had, and he is way off the pace there in Grand Prix terms, over 500 of a second there in fourth place. Charles Leclerc in fifth place in the Ferrari, along with Lewis Hamilton sixth place. Oscar Piastri in seventh. Andrew Limbad in the Racing Bulls eighth place. Gabriel Bortelli in the Audi in ninth place. And Isaac Hadjer in the Red Bull is in tenth place there. So that's how I'm looking for the Belgium Grand Prix tomorrow. But of course, Kimi Antonelli, who leads the championship on 179 points. George Russell in second place in the Mercedes. Lewis Hamilton in third place in the Ferrari. Charles Leclerc in fourth place, followed by

0: Lando Norris in fifth place in the McLaren. So, we're interesting Grand Prix tomorrow over there at Spa.
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Liam Gallagher and What Would Last for that Lighthouse Family and Lifted here on Chester Radio on the Saturday afternoon. Some good news for Blues fans because Chester have taken the lead away at Cantilever Park. Warrington, of course, FC where they're playing this afternoon. Sam Reid has scored there for the Blues in the 65th minute of the game there. So Sam Reid there putting the Blues ahead there in that tight game as it was. Of course, made a lot of changes at half time, but it is 1-0 there to the Blues. Still 2-0 to Tranmere Rovers. Of course, they're playing League One Blackpool this afternoon, with Charlie Whittaker scoring in the first half and Jordan Davis in the second half. And Wrexham, of course, on the road to play Manchester United over in Finland at the Olympic Stadium for their first ever game in Finland. And that pre-season game started this afternoon against Manchester United. And we're on the at this moment in time still 0-0 there, with over we're now about half an hour gone there over in Finland there. So 0-0 there between Manchester United and Wrexham there this afternoon. Back in Warrington, it's rugby league course, and Warrington Wolves are playing Hull KR this afternoon. Hull KR got some points on the board now, but it's still Warrington Wolves 28, Hull KR 6. Warrington Wolves 28, Hull KR 6 there. And over in Southport, well, Tommy Fleetwood at the Open has improved his score. He's on the at the 8th hole at this moment in time, and he's now 6 under overall. He's 2 under at the 8th there, but 6 over overall, so he's moved up the leaderboard now there. Lucas Herbert is at the 3rd hole. He's 7 under, of course, the current overnight leader. Jackson Suba is also as well 7 under. Sam Burns at the 4th, he is 7 under as well. And Ryan Fox still leads though. He is 8 under. 8 under Ryan Fox there at this moment in time there. And looking elsewhere, looks as though that Rory McIlroy won't make the cut by the looks of things. He's right down the leaderboard as we speak at this moment in time. And he is 2 under. 2 under at this moment in time there, over there at Southport. Another Englishman, Daniel Brown, he's 3 under. I'm just trying to think else. Who else is there? We know Scotty Scheffler, he's 5 under. And so Tommy Fleetwood there, moving at the ball there, of course, local lad. They'll be cheering him on over there in Southport there this afternoon. He is currently 6 under at this moment in time over there in Southport on this Saturday afternoon with D Sports with you through until 6 this evening. A reminder, of course, also that Kimi Antonelli is on pole position for tomorrow's Belgium Grand Prix. Play now, Deacon Blue.

Great band, Live Deacon Blues, saw them last year. Figure sings the blues there from them here on Chester D Radio. What about this for a result? Chester Boughton Hall have beaten the league leaders at Didsbury Cricket Club this afternoon. Now, they remind you, of course, that Chester were 138 all out, and then Didsbury were 81 all out, the final score. 81 all out. So some great fielding there from Chester Boughton Hall this afternoon. Ben Giddy, the Australian there, big contribution from him, 7 for 48. But 81 all out is the full-time score there for Disbury's innings. A great result there for Chester Boughton Hall, beating the lead leaders there this afternoon. Of course, they were in sixth place, Chester Boughton Hall, and they get 24 points, and Disbury get 4 points there. Elsewhere in the league, Cheadle are playing Alderley Edge. Alderley Edge were 309 for 7 after 55 overs. Cheadle in reply are 86 for 3. Hyde, well, and Neston were 218 for, sorry, Hyde were 218 for 9 at 55 overs. They've got a drinks break now, but Neston are replying. They are currently around 53 for 3. Lindo against Timperley. Lindo were 371 for 8 out of 55 overs. Timperley are 43 without loss. Nantwich against Bramall. Bramall are 235 for 8 out of 55 overs. Nantwich in reply, 86 for 3. Oxton against Brooklands. Oxton were 296 for 8 after 55 overs. And Brooklands are 77 for 3 currently in reply there for you. But what a great result there for Chester Boughton Hall this afternoon. And yeah, a really low scoring game, but great fielding there for them this afternoon. Getting them all out for 81. 81 all out was the full time score there. Right now, it's a new single from Take That.

0: Take That, and that's their new single called Sweet July. Always caught me out because looking at the score there for Chester Football Club, because they've scored a second goal now against Warrington Town, 2-0 it is there, and that's goal scored by Nathan. He scored that goal there for them, so 2-0 is the current score there to Chester FC there this afternoon. 2-0 is the current score against Warrington Town. Over at Prenton Park, it is still a 2-0 to Rovers. Last time we heard, that's still the case, yes. And they're 2-0 against Blackpool there this afternoon. How Wrexham do, of course, though, away over in Finland, playing Manchester United there this afternoon. Still 0-0 is the current score there in that game over there in Helsinki. And on the rugby league side, well, Warrington Wolves going further ahead against Hull KR. Warrington Wolves 30, Hull KR 6, the current score.
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Somber and Undressed here on Chesto Radio, and for that, of course, the Spice Girls and Stop. So Nathan Woodthorpe has given Chester FC that second goal there in the 72nd minute of the game, adding to Sam Reid's goal in the 65th minute of the game. So 2-0 it is against Warrington Town there this afternoon. Also as well, over at Prenton Park, it is still 2-0 to Tranmere Rovers against Blackpool. Charlie Whittaker in the first half, and then Jordan Davis in the second half. Wrexham have taken lead against Manchester United over there in Finland in their friendly. Wrexham 1, Manchester United 0. Sam Smith there scoring for the Red Dragons in the 39th minute of the game there. Of course, their first game over there in Finland ever there, Wrexham. So 1-0 it is.

0: Snow Patrol and Cali with No Together and These Alarms. That's their new single here on Chester Radio. So full time over at Warrington Town. Warrington Town nil, Chester 2, the full time score. Goals in the second half from Sam Reid in the 65th minute, and then Nathan Woodthorpe with a smashed effort from 25 yards in the 72nd minute of the game there, making it 2-0, the full time score. And of course, the Blues back in action next Tuesday night when they're back at the Diva Stadium, and it's Stoke City who are the visitors there for that next pre-season game. 7:45 kick-off at the Diva Stadium. That's this coming Tuesday night when Stoke City are the visitors there to the Diva Stadium there. So that's coming up this coming Tuesday. Full-time at Prenton Park, Tranmere Rovers 2, Blackpool 0. Of course, Blackpool from League 1 there this afternoon. Charlie Whittaker in the first half, and then Jordan Davis with the second goal there for Rovers in the 54th minute of the game. And at half-time it is, and in between Wrexham and Manchester United over there in Finland in Helsinki, and it's Wrexham 1 Manchester United 0 at half-time, with Sam Smith scoring that goal in the 39th minute of the game. Warrington Wolves against Hull KR, Betfred Super League, full-time score, Warrington Wolves 34, Hull KR 12, so good result there of course for last year's championship winners there, Hull KR. Warrington Wolves 34, Hull KR 12. And if you missed the cricket score earlier on, great result for Chester Boughton Hall this afternoon, beating league leaders Didsbury. They were 138 all out with Chester, but Didsbury were even worse in terms of their batting, because Chester did so well with their fielding. 81 all out was the full-time score there.
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0: So once again, it's Chester FC win in their pre-season game against Warrington Town by 2-0. Sam Reid and Nathan Woodthorpe, the goal scorer. And also as well, Chester Boughton Hall winning against Didsbury, the league leaders this afternoon. They brawled them all out. 81 all out.
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0: Well, sun shiny here down at the River Dee where we are in our studios, and I hope it's same with you are as well. At the moment it's sunshine and cloud forecasted, 23 degrees, down to 12 overnight, and then tomorrow Sunday mixture of sunshine and cloud, looking good though, 23 degrees, and then the rest of the week dry and sunny as well, similar kind of temperatures.
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3: Questions are growing over the future of North Sea oil and gas, as reports suggest incoming Prime Minister Andy Burnham may be open to new drilling licences. Labour's manifesto promised no new North Sea licences, but industry figures say continued drilling is vital for jobs and energy security. Climate campaigners, meanwhile, warn it would undermine environmental commitments. Thomas Tuchel says he'll continue as England manager despite mounting criticism following the World Cup semi-final loss to Argentina. Tuchel also brushed off criticism from US President Donald Trump, who suggested he made a mistake.
4: What do I know about soccer? They took the league and they took their best player and then put him on defence.
3: He says fan opinion will not influence his future as England prepared to face France in the third place playoff. Well, it is a controversial fixture, with many viewing it as a dead rubber between two beaten semi-finalists. We asked our listeners if they'll be tuning in.
5: I think it's one extra game for the players to worry about. There's no real element of any reward for winning the said game.
6: It's nice to support your team, even if it is for the third place. And I'm an England fan. I want to watch England play. So, of course, I'm going to watch the game.
7: Literally could not care less. I hope I'm working so I can avoid it.
3: Kickoff is at 10 p.m. A woman has died and a man has been arrested following an incident in Newport. Gwent police say officers attended reports of an altercation on St Vincent Road early this morning. A 66-year-old man is being questioned on suspicion of murder. In Formula One, Lewis Hamilton has crashed out of final practice for the Belgian Grand Prix after losing control of his Ferrari at Spa. And Josh Kerr has broken the mile world record at the London Diamond League. The Scot clocked 3 minutes 42.66 seconds, beating a record that had stood for 27 years. That's the latest from Radio News Hub. I'm Dave Cronin.
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0: Into the final hour of D Sports. A great win for Chester FC against Warrington Town. 2-0 the final score there this afternoon. And Chester Boughton Hall, they win as well against Didsbury, the league leaders. Bowled them 81 all out.

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USA. Great track there from Bruce Springsteen, Born in the USA. Before that, Coldplay and BTS together and My Universe. 11 minutes past five. Good evening. Hello, I'm Steve Lord, and this is the final hour of The Sport from Chastity Radio. So after beating Brooklands by 5 wickets last Saturday, Chester Broughton Hall continue on the road to play top of league Disbury Cricket Club. And what a great result they've had this afternoon. They won the toss, elected to bat, when they kicked off at 11 o'clock this morning. Anyway, they were 138 all out, and we feared the worst, because Disbury being top of the league and what they would do this afternoon. But good fielding from Chester this afternoon. Ben Giddy, the Aussie for Broughton Hall, a big contribution from him, 7 for 48. Anyway, Disbury were all bowled out, 81 all out. 81 all out, their final score there. So that's a great result there for Chester Broughton Hall this afternoon. And they're back at home next Saturday, another test for them. Second place Hyde next week. So second place Hyde there. And of course, covering that game for you here on D Sport. Chester Football Club, well, they're away, of course, playing their pre-seasons away at Warrington Town this afternoon at Cantilever Park. And it was 0-0 at half-time, and lots of changes, of course, with trialists as well taking part, and 5 changes at half-time. And then Sam Reid scored in the 65th minute to put the Blues ahead, and then Nathan Woodthorpe in the 72nd minute of the game, a smashed effort from 25 yards, making the full-time score there, Warrington Town 0, Chester FC 2. And of course, Blues back in action this coming Tuesday night, next pre-season game. The first one at the Deva Stadium, playing Stoke City this coming Tuesday night. Tranmere Rovers, they were at Prenton Park to play Blackpool from League One this afternoon. And a great result for Rovers. 2-0 it was, the full-time score. Charlie Whittaker scoring in the 31st minute of the game. And in the second half, Jordan Davis with the 54th minute of the game there. And Tom Ince was a trialist there this afternoon for Tranmere Rovers.

0: 22-0 at half-time for the Wolves, and they just took it massively in the second half. 34-12 was the full-time score against Hull KR. Coming up at 5:30, Hull FC against Lee Leopards. And in the Belgian Grand Prix this afternoon, qualifying for tomorrow, Kimi Antonelli is in pole position tomorrow, 144.361. 3 seconds behind him is Max Verstappen, then Lando Norris, George Russell and Charles Leclerc there in the Ferrari. Lewis Hamilton, who crashed out in practice, in sixth place. And of course, it's the 154th Open from Royal Birkdale this afternoon with Tommy Fleetwood, local lad, now 7 under par. He's on the 12th green at this moment in time. Ryan Fox, leader, still going ahead, 8 under par. Sam Burns also as well, on 8 under par as well. And Jackson Suba, 8 under par as well. But Tommy Fleetwood is 7 under par. Kim Siwoo is also 7 under par as well. And locals there looking there. Rory McIlroy, I'm afraid, not great for him. He's 2 under par at this moment in time, so he may miss the cut for tomorrow as well. We'll see how he gets on. But local Tommy Fleetwood is 7 under par.
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0: Like that, that's a new single from Blossoms. That's called Meet Me in Love here on Chester Radio. So still to come, we look at the back pages and social media, all the football gossip, of course, with the transfer season underway. And we'll be talking about that coming up soon after music from Primal Scream and Ellie Goulding here on D-Sport.
1: My choice was amazing, and now I stand out from the rest. Who did it? Oh, you know. 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

Primal Screaming Rocks, Annette Ellie Goulding and Burn here on Chester Radio. D Sports on the Saturday night, looking at now some of the transfer gossip from the back pages and social media. And Liverpool legend Mohamed Salah will continue his career in Turkey, with the 34-year-old Egyptian set to sign for Besiktas, apparently. Yes, Besiktas is where he's going to go to, according to the French press there. So we'll have to wait and see the signs there to go there. We all thought he'd go to Saudi, but then we'll see what happens. Arsenal have made Aston Villa England midfielder Morgan Rogers their top attacking target and expect to make an approach, but it'll cost more than £100 million, according to Sky Sports. And Manchester United are looking at Nottingham Forest wing-back Nico Williams, the Wales international, to play. Of course, he can play on either flank. That's according to Football Insider as a transfer target. And Real Madrid are interested in signing Bayern Munich and French midfielder Michael Olise. He's tempted by a move to the Bernabeu, according to L'Equipe, there, the French newspaper. And Tottenham have rejected a bid worth £45 million from Newcastle United for Sweden midfielder Lucas Bergvall there, according to The Athletic. Well, Chelsea are going to spend about £55 million on the one Crystal Palace and French defender Maxence Lacroix this summer, according to The Times. And Bayern Munich have given 31-year-old Portuguese midfielder

Tottenham are interested in signing there as well. They're interested in signing Crisco Somerville from West Ham, apparently, according to Give Me Sport there. There we are. Look, our transfer gossip on this Saturday night.

Now, some attention now towards cricket and, of course, Cheshire County Cricket League, the Premier League division, and a great win for Chester Boughton Hall here this afternoon. They were 138 all out after they won the toss, elected to bat, and Didsbury, you thought, well, they're going to really get a ramp things up here now and win this, of course, this and league leaders, of course. But good fielding from Chester Boughton Hall meant that Didsbury were 81 all out, and in particular, got a big contribution from Aussie Ben Giddy there this afternoon. 81 all out was the full-time score there, so Chester get 24 points from that match, winning there by 57 runs against league leaders Didsbury. Great result there for them. Elsewhere in the league, Cheadle are playing Alderley Edge this afternoon. Alderley Edge were 309 for 7 after 55 overs. At the moment, Cheadle are 125 for 6 in reply. Hyde against Neston, and Hyde are Chester's visitors next week to Filkins Lane. Of course, they're second in the league. They were 218 for 9 after 55 overs. Neston in reply are 116 for 5. Lindo against Timperley. Lindo were 371 for 8 after 55 overs. Timperley in reply are Coveney 120 for 3. And Nantwich against Bramall. Bramall were 235 for 8 after 55 overs, and Nantwich are 150 for 3. And finally, Brooklands, they're away at Oxton this afternoon. Oxton were 296 for 8 after 55 overs. Brooklands in reply are 148 for 8. 148 for 8. But we are celebrating a great win there for Chester Boughton Hall this afternoon, winning there by 55 57 runs there this afternoon against league leaders Didsbury there. Yes, well done to them there. So, of course, another tough match next week when they're playing second place Hyde at Filkins Lane.

0: New single there from U2, that's called Street of Dreams here on Chesty Radio. So Wrexham, of course, are playing away in Finland this afternoon against Manchester United in the second half, and it's still 1-0 there. Lots of changes there at half-time to the Wrexham side there. Sam Smith scoring that goal in the 39th minute there against Manchester United over there at Helsinki. The first ever game there in Finland there for the Red Dragons. Okay, over near as a home in Southport, and the Open is getting very tight indeed. Ryan Fox, the overnight leader, still 8 under par leading, but Siwoo Kim from Japan is now also as well equaling him, 8 under par as well. Sam Burns also there from the States, 8 under par, and Lucas Herbert as well, he is the Australian, he's 8 under par as well. The local lad Tommy Fleetwood doing very well, he's on the 13th and he's currently 7 under par there as well, so he's challenging there for the leadership there. And after that, there's about six or seven players who are potentially in there for that leadership there if they keep playing well there for tomorrow as well. But likes of Rory McIntyre, I'm afraid not good for him today. He's dropped right down to 2 under par at the moment there, so he's finished. So I'm not sure if he'll make the cut there for tomorrow there. But Tommy Fleetwood is the one we're looking after, of course, local Southport lad at the moment. He's 7 under par over there at Birkdale.
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Alex Warren and Ordinary. Before that, we had Supergrass and All Right here on Chester City Radio. So at the moment, it's still 1-0 to Wrexham. Of course, they're playing Manchester United away over there in Finland. And Sam Smith scoring that goal in the first half. And elsewhere, Rugby League, while Hull FC against Lee Leopards, it's Hull 0, Lee Leopards 10, the current score there. And of course, earlier on, Warrington Wolves beat Hull KR 34-12 was the full-time score.

0: World and You Came, and that's it from D Sport on this Saturday afternoon. So after beating Brooklands by 5 wickets last Saturday, Chester Broughton Hall did a great result over league leaders Didsbury Cricket Club this afternoon. They were 138 all out, but in reply they did some great fielding and they got Didsbury for 81 all out there, so well done, including players like Ben Giddy, who got 7 for 48 as well. And they're back in action next Saturday. They're playing second place Hyde next Saturday. Chester Football Club, they were away in another pre-season friendly against Warrington Town this afternoon. They won 2-0. Goals from Sam Reid and Nathan Woodthorpe there in the second half. Of course, they're back in action on Tuesday night. They're playing Stoke City at the Diva Stadium. Tranmere Rovers, they're playing Blackpool from League One this afternoon and they won 2-0. Charlie Whittaker in the first half and Jordan Davis in the second half. Wrexham, they're currently playing Manchester United over in Finland at the moment, and it's 1-0 to the Red Dragons, with Sam Smith scoring that goal in the first half. It's the Belgian Grand Prix tomorrow. We had qualification this afternoon. Kimi Antonelli in the Mercedes, a time of 1 minute 44.361. Max Verstappen, 300 seconds behind him. And Lando Norris in third place in the other McLaren there. George Russell fourth, and Charles Leclerc and Lewis Hamilton fifth and sixth in the Ferrari. And over in the Open, of course, this afternoon, well, it's getting very, very tight there indeed, but local lad Tommy Fleetwood over there in Royal Birkdale is 7 under par behind the 3 leaders. Ryan Fox, 8 under par. Sam Burns, also 8 under par. And Lucas Herbert from Australia, 8 under par as well. But Tommy Fleetwood there, 7 under par. Behind him is Kim Zim Wu as well, who is also 7 under par. That's it from D Sport. Thank you so much for listening. We'll be back next Saturday. We have Elite Zatik taking us to the news next, and then it's Love Dance on the way. Good night. Enjoy the rest of the weekend.
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They answer

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1: Andy Burnham will scrap Labour's planned digital ID scheme when he becomes Prime Minister on Monday. His team says money set aside for the programme will instead be used on priorities such as helping with the cost of living in what they're calling a reset of government priorities. It's England against France in a third place playoff, a game that neither side wants to be a part of. We spoke to sports psychologist James Newman about how the players are approaching it in Miami.
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